Lincoln's Kicks 96.9. Well, somebody just put hell up for sale. And honestly, in this housing market, it might be one of the more affordable options. That's next.

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1: You know how people tell you to go to hell? Well, now you can actually buy the place. It's B-Dub, a tourist attraction in Hell, Michigan. Just hit the market for $625,000. 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So the biggest threat is probably a random snowstorm in April. 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Basically, it's like Disney World for people who enjoy dad jokes and campground Wi-Fi. Honestly, though, in a world where a starter home costs the same as a small island, owning 7 acres in Hell almost sounds reasonable. Let's be real. If you bought it, I mean, how long would it take before you started answering emails with, sorry for the delay, things have been pretty busy down here in Hell? Dad jokes for days.
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Weekends, Kix 96.9. Over the next couple of weeks, we've got Chris Young on the show. We've got Josh Ross. We've got Shaboozy checking in. If you've got questions for either of those three, make sure to DM me at BW Radio.

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Lincoln's Kix 96.9. A giant bird just crossed into Oregon for the first time since Teddy Roosevelt was in the White House. And honestly, that's a better travel story than most of us have planned this summer. That's next in your Good Vibes Stories, brought to you by Eggland's Best. 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

0: Kix 96.9. You know you've had an impressive road trip when wildlife experts start throwing a party because of it. It's beat up with some good vibes. An endangered California condor just made history after flying into the state of Oregon for the first time in 122 years. This bird, known as B9, covered about 380 miles in 4 days before heading back home to Northern California. Meanwhile, some of us complain about driving 20 minutes to Costco. The cool part, this isn't just one bird getting lost and refusing to ask for directions. Scientists say it's a sign that California condors are finally expanding their territory again after decades of conservation work. These birds were once on the brink of extinction. Now they're out here collecting states like they're working on a bucket list. So if you've been wondering whether comeback stories still exist, apparently one of them has a wingspan of nearly 10 feet and just decided Oregon looked worth a visit.
1: 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The man shouldn't be allowed out of the house in cargo shorts with black socks and flip-flops. 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It's time to pay Dad back for his lifetime of public embarrassment with a chance at $1,000 in the Kix 96.9 Father's Day giveaway. 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And maybe, just maybe, he'll finally retire that fanny pack. 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
1: Summer isn't official until June 21st, which is weird because Kenny Chesney has had us sweating through tank tops since about 2004. 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
2: You can tell summer's here when your radio starts sounding like a pontoon boat with speakers. It's B-Dub. I saw a list of the greatest country summer songs of all time, and honestly, it's hard to argue with the top 15. Alan Jackson's Chattahoochee landed at number one, which feels right. That song comes on, and you don't immediately picture riverbanks, bad decisions, and somebody losing a flip-flop. Check your pulse. Kenny Chesney grabbed two spots in the top 10 because apparently no one has ever marketed Sunshine better than that guy. Then you've got Chicken Fried, Pontoon, Wagon Wheel, Barefoot Blue Jean Night. Basically the soundtrack to every cookout, lake day, and neighborhood Facebook complaint about loud music. The only thing missing? The smell of sunscreen, grilled burgers, and somebody yelling, "Who brought the speaker?" for the fourth time. Now the real question is, what's the summer country song you'd put at number one? Because if we're being honest, this list is about to start a fight. 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

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Two of the best guitar players collaborating and colliding on one song together with Flow State dropping tomorrow. Who Keith Urban collabed with and why it was a bit of a bummer for him. That's next.

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1: Speedub, Keith Urban on the show. Flow State is out tomorrow. John Mayer is on one of the songs. Very good guitar player. Excellent guitar player.
2: Right, yes, up, I would say, greatest.
1: Right up there with you. I would say you guys are on the Mount Rushmore of guitar players in your own right. When two guitar players of your skill set get together, like, is there restraint trying not to one-up your buddy, or is it like Guitar Hero Summer Camp in there? Because I feel like the vibe would just be amazing to watch, like a fly on the wall.
2: Well, first of all, it was a bummer that we couldn't do it in the same room at the same time. He was out in Los Angeles and I was here.
1: Magic.
2: Yeah. I'd already recorded the song top to bottom.
1: Okay.
2: And I just thought if John was game, it'd be kind of cool to do an alternate version with the two of us, you know?
1: Right.
2: I'd already done all the guitar stuff. I sent it out to John and I go, do you think there's some spots here and there where you could weave in between what I'm doing? Would it make sense, you know? And he masterfully weaved his way in and around all of the stuff I'd already recorded. So I think he was able to respond to my playing. But I hope that down the track we get to record live in the same space, because it'll be a different thing, man. I love playing with him.
1: Well, I know you're in LA from time to time playing shows, so there could be a pop-up opportunity, you know.
2: Yeah, well, weirdly enough, he'd also just bought a studio out in LA, so we were both fresh studio owners and excited to record in our studios.
1: It's amazing the creativity comes in when you don't have the mind of, wait, how many hours have I racked up in this?
2: Exactly.
1: Oh, I'm the guy that's writing the check anyway, so it's not that big a deal.
2: Yeah. Yeah, it's nice.
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1: Chris Young dropping a deluxe edition of I Didn't Come Here to Leave tomorrow. 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

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I've got your Insta countdown coming up in minutes. We give you the five most wanted songs of the day in about 60 seconds or less. It's brought to you by Muddy Matt. 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

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What a fantastic little workplace hostage situation. We'll get into that next.

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0: 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You ever open an email and realize that you've stopped breathing? That's apparently a real thing. It's called email apnea because, of course, even our inbox needed a medical-sounding villain name. It's B-dub. Experts say a lot of us unconsciously hold our breath or take these little tiny stress breaths while reading emails, texts, or doom-scrolling like productive little disasters. Basically, your body sees per my last email and goes, cool, we're being hunted. That kicks you into fight or flight mode, which could mean headaches, jaw clenching, tension, anxiety, all from checking messages. Very normal, very healthy. I love this, Sarah. The fix is simple, though. Before opening the next email, breathe out slowly, drop your shoulders, unclench your jaw, and remind yourself it's probably just someone asking a question they could have Googled.
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1: I've been ordained through the Universal Life Church Monastery for the last 5 years to officiate weddings. And I'm finally doing my first one on Saturday. I'm going to be a little bit honest with you. I'm kind of nervous. Like if I had to be completely honest, I'm a little bit nervous here. It's B-Dub. Any advice if you've done one? 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

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Speed up, and with it being picnic season, apparently your cooler needs a personality now. And if you bring the wrong snack, the food trends police are ready to revoke your summer privileges. We'll get into that coming up.

0: Kix 96.9. This weekend, if you're putting together a picnic tray, a cooler, or just trying to look like you've got your life together outdoors, there's apparently a new list of trendy summer foods. And according to this survey, olives are having a moment. Olives. Yeah, the food most of us only eat because it accidentally touched something we actually wanted. The cool kid picnic foods now include hummus, flatbreads, prosciutto, focaccia, and something called halloumi, which sounds less like a cheese and more like a prescription medication. Meanwhile, the foods getting kicked off the island include spam, white bread, cheap potato chips, mayonnaise, and potato salad. Potato salad. That's basically summer's emotional support side dish. So apparently we've gone from backyard cookouts to everybody pretending they're on a Mediterranean vacation, which is fine. But if you show up to my picnic with olives, prosciutto, and grilled halloumi, just know I'm over here crushing a bag of chips wondering when the hot dogs are ready.
1: 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And Co-Wetzel, also starring Dasha, Baker Blankenship, Colby Cooper, and more. 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
0: 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Better taste, better nutrition, better eggs. So if you need a sign that summer is basically here, forget the calendar. Just look at this list of the best country summer songs. And honestly, if Chattahoochee is at number one, we're probably throwing the whole thing out and starting over. The top 15 is basically the soundtrack to every boat, bonfire, tailgate, and questionable decision we've ever made. Got Alan Jackson, Kenny Chesney, Zach Brown Band's Jake Owens, Luke Combs, and somehow Jimmy Buffett managed to make the list twice without technically being country, which is straight up talent. My favorite part, these songs don't just remind you of summer, they remind you of specific summers. You know, the one where gas was cheap and your back didn't hurt and somehow everybody fit in a pontoon built for six. The official first day of summer might still be a couple weeks away, but if Barefoot Blue Jean Night comes on and your windows roll down automatically, summer has already clocked in. That's your breakdown.
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I'm going to tell you this one more time. 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

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I've got your most wanted song of the day, brought to you by Eggland's Best. 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This is the biggest song in country music, according to you, and it plays next.

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You pushed it to the top. 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Morgan Wallen and Don't We, your most wanted song of the day. Let's go.

0: 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The man shouldn't be allowed out of the house in cargo shorts with black socks and flip-flops. 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

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They said there was still a verse that needed to be written for this song. And to get up and write it down. 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

0: 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The man shouldn't be allowed out of the house in cargo shorts with black socks and flip-flops. And if he loads that SUV up at the store one more time, slaps it and says, "Yep, that baby ain't going anywhere," you might just lose it. 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

0: 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The man shouldn't be allowed out of the house in cargo shorts with black socks and flip-flops. 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
2: All right, helping you catch up with Date 'em or Dump 'em. Tyler and Rachel have been dating about 6 months. Things have been going pretty good. But during a recent night out with Rachel, her best friend, and her best friend's boyfriend, Tyler heard a story he hasn't heard before. Apparently back in college, Rachel had a drunken mix-up that became an inside joke amongst her friend and her best friend's boyfriend. The problem isn't necessarily the story itself. Tyler just says the boyfriend seems way too excited telling the story and kept on bringing it back up over and over again throughout the night. And while Tyler later told Rachel the whole thing made him feel uncomfortable, she's like, this is nothing to be worried about. And he kind of disagrees about it. Says one of his friends constantly talked about seeing him naked years ago. Rachel wouldn't be okay with that either. So that's where we're at this morning. And we want to get Rachel on the phone and see if we can fix things between her and Tyler.
3: Hello.
2: Hi, is this Rachel?
3: Yes, this is.
2: Hey, it's JP Coriel, Husker Nick, the Kix Morning Show. Good morning.
3: Oh, hey.
2: Hi.
3: What's up?
2: You got a few minutes to talk to us real quick?
3: Yeah. What's up, you guys?
2: So, hey, we're calling on behalf of your boyfriend, Tyler. It involves an old story and an old friend who got to see you naked back in college. It's this super braggadocious friend of your best friend, and Tyler was letting us know about it, and he's just feels weird about it, wanted us to step in.
4: Yeah, made him feel uncomfortable.
2: Talk to you about it a little bit, too.
3: Okay.
2: I mean, is that what happened? I mean, you don't think this is that big of a deal, that this story keeps coming up?
3: That's pretty much what happened, although, like, hearing it back, it sounds kind of more dramatic than it actually was.
2: So. Okay, how so?
3: Like, I was in college, you know, I came back from a party, I was pretty lit, and I thought I was alone in my dorm room, so, you know, started getting ready for bed, and
2: right. That's
3: literally it. Like, there wasn't some big scandal or anything, and, like, I wasn't trying to, like, put on a show. I didn't even know he was there, you know what I mean? I didn't even know he was there till the next day when my bestie and him told me the story. And, I mean, like, I was embarrassed for, like, I don't know, 5 minutes about it, but then we all moved on with our lives, you know?
4: Yeah.
2: Not everybody, because, yeah.
5: Because this guy won't stop talking about it.
2: This guy brags about how great you looked in college, apparently, and he hasn't even dated you.
5: He's seen them hoo-haws.
4: Didn't brag about how great she looked or how funny it was.
2: Is that it?
4: I mean, that's what I got from it.
3: It's just about how, yes, thank you. It's like, that is just who he is. He's this kind of guy who just, like, tells the same stories over and over. He's like a broken record. And, like, he's the kind of guy, if he gets a parking ticket, like, even 10 years ago, you'll hear it about it every Thanksgiving.
2: Oh, my God.
3: And it's, like, not because he's exactly, he's just like that guy. Mm-hmm. He's a broken record.
2: Okay.
3: And it's not because he's obsessed with me, like, at all. He's just like that guy.
2: Mm-hmm.
3: You know? He's just that guy.
4: I wonder if some of it too is, I guess I don't know if this is a common thing for dudes. I know sometimes chicks will do this be like, to honestly speak very generally. Maybe this is like his subtle way of being like, hey, dude, you're kind of new to this whole thing. Look at how good of friends we are. You know what I'm saying? Like, it feels very like non-inclusive. Like, maybe it's a way of for him to kind of flex a little bit of being like, hey,
2: you're not a part of the group yet.
4: I've been the token dude in this like friend group.
2: Yeah.
4: Or like this triangle friendship here. I've been the token dude in this. You're the new guy.
2: So he's puffing his chest out.
4: Like a little bit, kind of.
2: Okay.
4: Like maybe. Okay. I don't know. I don't know if that's his vibe
2: possible.
4: Or not.
3: Honestly, you guys, he would totally just like tell this story to like a gas station attendant. You know what I mean?
5: Like, oh, really?
3: He would like tell it to the Walmart greeter. Like, he's like, you know what I mean?
2: Okay. We've got Tyler on the phone with us. Tyler, does this make you feel any better about things between you and Rachel?
6: It makes you feel a little better, but I still think it's pretty weird.
3: You know, like, this happened like 10 years ago. You know what I mean?
6: Then why does this guy know exactly what he's talking, like, what?
3: Again, it happened like 10 years ago. He talks about everything over and over and over. Like, and there's no difference. He just will remember a new little tidbit, and it's his way in. And that's like what you're not understanding. You're acting like this is like some treasured memory that he keeps locked in a vault.
5: I don't know. He seems to be talking about it all the time.
3: Just like that guy.
6: It's like Rain Man with your. It's like Rain Man.
5: Rain Man with your boobs. That's what he was going to say. I'll say it for you.
2: Yeah.
5: I know what you were going at.
2: Thank you for coming on.
3: Hey,
5: could I ask a question?
2: Nick, go ahead, Nick.
5: I have a super simple question here for you, and it's, I guess I don't understand why we got to this. So if this story is not that big a deal, right? It's just a story this guy tells, not a big deal. Why can't it just be not a big deal to not tell it? Like, couldn't you just have been dating a guy for 6 months? It's making him feel a little odd.
2: Yeah.
5: Would you mind just when it pops into your brain, hey, I've seen her boobs, not tell everybody just for a little while till he gets used to us. Yeah. And then talk about the hoo-haws all you want. Once we're comfortable, like, go for it. You know, to me, it seems like as his girlfriend, he's your boyfriend.
2: Yeah.
5: It should be simple to just go, hey, buddy, would you mind laying off the story about me being naked? Just for a little while, because he's trying to get into the group here and get used to you guys.
2: So,
5: Rachel, making him uncomfortable.
2: Yeah, Rachel, does that seem
5: fair?
2: Like something you could tell him or tell your girlfriend to tell him and say, hey, just can you lay off?
5: Just a little bit.
2: For a little while?
5: Yeah.
3: You know, I'm happy to do it myself, but if you want to, like, lay the stake in the ground, like, totally do it, and I'll back you.
6: Or maybe I'll make you guys, we all feel more uncomfortable, and I'll start asking them, like, so give me some details. What exactly did it look like?
5: You have a birthmark. Honestly, you have to go, I just saw them yesterday. So, go on, tell more.
4: Just be like, I have no idea what this even looks like, so please describe that to me.
5: Yeah.
6: Thank you, buddy.
2: Okay.
3: Just top him. You know what I mean? Just top it.
2: It's like, hey,
3: you know?
2: I'm like,
3: you don't know what to do with it.
2: You may have seen it back in college. I saw it 20 minutes ago.
5: I literally touched her bottom.
4: It's awesome.
3: Yeah, there you go.
2: We did it in the parking lot. Kind of like that level. Okay.
4: Oh, man. I was just about to say something that could get me fired.
5: Do it.
4: No.
2: All right. Well, hey, I think we've figured this out for you guys. You guys can have some fun with it. Tyler, thank you for getting a hold of us.
4: Yeah. If it makes you feel uncomfortable, that's where it boils down to, though.
2: Yeah.
4: If it makes you feel uncomfortable, if someone really cares about you and it makes you feel uncomfortable, you find a way to address it. And it sounds like she's interested in doing that and maintaining your guys' relationship and you being comfortable.
6: Yeah. And Rachel, I'll see you naked later.
5: Yes.
2: Hey, we gave him the in. He's got it now. All right. Yeah. Well, hey, we appreciate you guys.
3: There you go.
2: Hey, thanks for being on the show. We'll take care of dinner out on us for you guys to go out. And we appreciate you being a part of the show.
3: Thank you, guys.
2: You bet.
3: Thank you guys.
4: Have fun twisting the knobs.
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7: Hey, good morning, JP Coyle, Husker Nick. It is Friday, June 12th. Welcome to the busy, fun weekend expected. Look for sunny skies today. High of 87. Summer-like day for the first day of College World Series. For the Team USA match and the big watch party in the rail yard of the World Cup. Just going to be a glorious day. And then the weekend's not bad. 79 tomorrow for Savannah Bananas at Memorial Stadium. We'll have a big pre-party down the rail yard starting at 4 o'clock tomorrow. By the way, our World Cup pre-party, it actually starts at like 4 and then gets just crazier as the afternoon goes on. So come join us for that in the rail yard with DJ Tiago Ray and a bunch of activities and prizes. A Husker soccer team will be there. American Outlaws. That's all today. Tomorrow, Savannah Bananas pre-party in the rail yard starting at 4 o'clock. DJ Tiago Ray back. And some banana-fueled fun to get you ready for the wildest show in sports. And Coryell and I had a chance to experience Savannah Bananas yesterday. Holy cow. We'll talk more about that coming up. But the weekend's looking good. 79 tomorrow, 76 on Sunday. Slight chance of rain tomorrow, but before Bananas. And just a solid, solid weekend. We'll get you into it with a free fun. Friday, we have the story of, have you ever made one of those mistakes, those moments where you instantly know you've made a terrible mistake? Well, this woman accidentally took wireless technology to a whole new level. We'll talk about that. We'll talk about how AI is changing the hiring process. But after hearing this story, you might wonder, maybe they've gone a little too far. Plus, we'll get you a chance to win without a context contest, a redneck movie review of the new Steven Spielberg alien movie called Disclosure Day. We'll get you into the Mega Millionaires Club with a bunch of good things. So if you got a good thing, you can let us know about it by texting in 466-9696. And yes, the chance to join the Millionaires Club. That, the nitty gritty with Coryell, and a bunch more to wrap up your work week and get into the weekend.
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0: Honor our heroes at the 16th Annual Veterans Freedom Music Festival, Saturday, June 13th at the Antelope Bandshell in Antelope Park. 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

0: is JP, Coriel, and Husker Nick.
1: Dolly Parton is yet again starting up another business venture. Lainey Wilson wrote Tim McGraw when she was younger. Zach Brown will let the haters get him down. And new music from Cody Johnson.
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1: Nitty gritty from Music City, powered by A1 Mold Testing and Remediation. Lainey Wilson finally got to meet Tim McGraw at CMA Fest after being a fan for what feels like forever, basically.
3: The pictures are so wholesome.
1: Yes, it's...
3: She looks so excited to meet him.
1: It's so cute. And also, I'm sort of surprised because I would have thought that Lainey Wilson would have met...
3: Right, at least...
1: Tim McGraw
3: by now. Passing at an award show or something?
1: Right, something. Yeah. But no, apparently not. So... she's loved him since she was a kid. They performed I Like It, I Love It on stage together. So on top of that, she got to work with him too. But when Lainey was a teenager, she actually wrote him a letter, but he never got it.
3: Hmm.
1: 20 years later, he wrote her a letter. Tim says he responded as if he had received the letter back then. And what he would have said, he's also going to write a song about it. So,
3: okay. Interesting.
1: Looks like we're going to have... the ultimate Lainey Wilson collab with Tim McGraw, one of her favorites from when she was younger.
3: Okay.
1: Dolly Parton, we know her for being an absolute angel in country music.
3: Legend.
1: She's a queen of country music.
3: Yeah.
1: Definitely all-encompassing when you think of the word icon. And also business mogul at this point.
3: Savvy business person.
1: Yeah, she has like 1 million different... Yeah. Like, balls in the air that she's juggling, and now she's adding her own coffee brand.
3: Nice.
1: Which is so smart because it's called Cup of Ambition.
3: Oh, you mean from working 9 to 5?
1: Inspired by her song.
3: Awesome.
1: 9 to 5. Hold on. I want to hear this.
4: Working 9 to 5. Oh. What a way to make a living.
3: You just can't help but smile.
1: Yes.
3: Maybe get goosebumps a little bit.
1: Well, and it's the perfect marriage because it'll first come out at her Dolly's Tennessean travel stop later this month.
3: Oh, very nice.
1: Her like own version of a Bucky's kind of, you know.
3: I would drink up a cup of ambition every day.
1: Oh, yeah. And then it'll hit stores nationwide later on this year. She says, quote, it takes a lot of energy to pursue your passion and navigate each day. That's why I wanted to make coffee that works just as hard. You know, begin each morning with a head full of dreams, a notepad full of ideas, and a cup or two of coffee. Or in this case, a cup of ambition. Lastly, Zach Brown will be singing the national anthem with the Marine Band on Sunday at the UFC Freedom 250 event at the White House lawn. He was interviewed on the Pat McAfee show, and he said his upcoming performance, he says, has nothing to do with politics. He says, quote, man, I'm there for the troops. I'm there to honor America, not politics for me, and goes on to say that he feels honored to be there. He says, quote, I love all the people that have sacrificed that so I can live my American dream and that everyone that lives here gets a chance to do that. He's also added that he's honored that UFC CEO, is it Dana or Dana White? I don't even know how to say
3: Dana White. Dana.
1: Dana.
3: Dana. Yeah.
1: Has given them the opportunity to be part of the historical event. And Zach Brown obviously acknowledges the pushback for that. But he says he's not letting the haters get him down. So I guess, you know, it's one of those things where you put your whole chest into it. You know,
3: UFC fight, national anthem.
1: Yeah.
3: Focus. There you go.
1: New music. This one is from Cody Johnson.
3: Let's go.
1: It's a little higher tempo than I think we're used to from Kojo.
3: It is.
1: It's called Horseback. That's the nitty gritty from Music City. I'm Coriel with Kix 96.9.
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Tyler Hubbard, Kicks 96.9, JP Coriel coming up. We'll get you around to good things, including yours. So text them in 466-9696. Had a chance to join the Mega Millionaires Club, too.

0: JP, Coriel, and Husker Nick. All I really need is a
1: little good news. Time for a round of good things. If you got something good, you can always text us your good thing at 466-9696 to be a part of the show. You can also direct message us on Facebook, X, and Instagram to let us know what's good in your world. Coriel, what's your good thing today?
2: This is so incredible. Now, I don't know how to pronounce his first name, but it's spelled M-A-L-I. Molly, maybe Hightower is the last name.
1: Okay.
2: Is a 30-year-old man from Georgia who got sick of spending 60 to 90 bucks to fill up his actual vehicles. So he decided to turn to mini cars.
1: Okay.
2: He is a tinkerer, kind of like Rob is, or other people you might know in your life.
1: Yeah.
2: He's a handyman. He can kind of put things together. So he figured out he could convert a pink Barbie dream camper, like a pink Barbie Jeep, into an actual vehicle by equipping it with a 2-gallon, 1-piston engine from a power washer. I believe he used framing from like a go-kart possibly too. It can reach up to 55 miles per hour. It can get 40 miles on a full tank. He says his juiced up Barbie dream camper only costs like $3, maybe $5 max to fill it up. And he's been using it to run errands. And it even has a little compartment for groceries.
1: Wow.
2: I'm obsessed with this so much. It isn't street legal, but he says the local cops are cool with it. As long as he stays off like major streets. His wife has her own mini car. It's like a little red convertible, but hers only reaches 40 miles per hour.
1: Oh.
2: But this guy, he's cool with it. Like, he just is. There's a Reuters, or Reuters, however you say that, interview with him. And I highly recommend you look up Molly or Maylee. I don't know. Hightower, M-A-L-I, his Barbie dream car for running errands, saving tons of money. It's just so cute.
1: That's so awesome. I just want to take a second to appreciate the Savannah Bananas.
2: That was so much fun last night.
1: I think Caitlin said it the best. We had a chance to go, and we were able to buy tickets and go and be a part of the fun at Haymarket Park last night. And from the beginning all the way to the end, like literally in a time period where it seems like in the world there's so much heavy news and everything you see, there's something wholesome and just pure family fun in the Savannah Bananas.
2: Yeah, that was an incredible time last night. It was high energy the whole time. It's definitely for the kids and maybe some folks looking for some eye candy too. They definitely had some folks there that were on staff, like hype crew members and stuff.
1: Yeah,
2: even players too,
1: right,
2: that were not hard to look at.
1: Yeah, no kidding.
2: And
1: exactly.
2: That's part of the allure, though, because they also integrate. See, I looked at it with the lens of marketing and things like that.
1: Right.
2: God, it's so smart. The model is so smart.
1: It is.
2: Because they take time during play to do quick little social media.
1: I know they do.
2: Vignettes, like, every year I guess is maybe what you would describe it as.
1: Tick, like that's the TikTok that they're getting ready to do a new TikTok.
2: Yeah, there's a
1: vignette.
2: Sound that they play to prompt people to know that they're going to be doing a quick little bit.
1: Right.
2: That's going to be, but so it's cool because they capitalize on the idea of like people like to see, you know, it's the whole influencers in the wild.
1: Yeah.
2: People like to like see the magic go down behind the scenes. So you're kind of lifting that veil for people.
1: Yeah.
2: And then it's viral on socials and then you get more traction. So everything that they've done, that they've woven together, the Bananas have to like create this idea of a league with different rules, all these fun things incorporated. God, they're so smart.
1: And it's
2: so fun.
1: And all of that, plus it looks like an 8-year-old's fever dream having too much Mountain Dew and cotton candy at the zoo the night before.
2: Mm-hmm.
1: It is just so well done. So for those who are going at Memorial Stadium, prepare yourself. It's loud. It's fun. It's crazy. The entire time it is fast paced. You will be exhausted after you get done there. But it's so cool how great they are to the kids and helping cultivate the game. And like literally lines of kids waiting to meet these players from both teams before the game, during the game, after the game. And they're so generous with their time. It was just really, really a great opportunity. And I pray they come back because hopefully they will, because I think they saw what they see here in Lincoln, Nebraska. They'll come back and bring the show around.
2: I want to say something for maybe the dads listening and the moms listening that might be more traditionalists when it comes to baseball.
1: Okay.
2: Just so you know, my husband came with me.
1: Who is very traditional when it comes to baseball.
2: Very traditional when it comes to baseball. And he kind of had fun.
1: Exactly.
2: He did. So he did. It hurt him to admit it, but he had fun. And I am so happy that he did.
1: Absolutely. If you get a chance to go or you got tickets for the sold out event tomorrow, I highly recommend. All I really need is a little good news. Lastly, we have a chance to join the Mega Millionaires Club and win $413 million in the Mega Millions jackpot tonight. So 466-9696. Need six of you. Your name, your lucky number, your phone number. We go buy the tickets and hopefully win big.
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0: JP, Coriel, and Husker Nick.
1: I have heard of this before, but I'm like, how and why? And why would you like chronicleize it on TikTok? Well, I know why. Because you want to go viral and have everybody go, oh my God, and then click on your videos.
2: I thought you were going to say, wait, is this some... Or, I thought it was something that I had told you about me medically or something that I don't remember. And I thought this was you trying to be coy, like you are dying at all points in time. I was going to say, wait, did I?
1: You have some sort of disease. All that. I mean, even your car is like diseased. It's hilarious.
2: Oh, man. Yeah, but it's on the fritz.
1: There's a woman on TikTok who's gone viral for revealing that she accidentally swallowed her AirPod.
2: Yeah, I've heard about this.
1: So she was grabbing her vitamins from the table and inadvertently added the AirPod to the pile of vitamins she was taking.
2: Which sounds insane, honestly. But then again, I have so many aches and pains. By the way, guys, don't turn 30. It's just so it's downhill after that.
1: No, it's not. I'm 51 and it's going to be 52.
2: Oh, well, you have no aches and pains. You've never complained about an ache or pain.
1: I have aches and pains, but I'm not like it's not downhill. I don't think it's downhill. I'm like maybe at a little plateau.
2: You physically have gone uphill? After 30?
1: No, I'm not saying that. I'm just saying I haven't dipped.
2: Okay. All right. Well, you're a rare bird there, JP.
1: So she didn't realize that she had swallowed her AirPod with her pills until she sat in her car and that it said her AirPod was connected.
2: Right. So what I'm saying is with my aches and pains, I thought that that would be crazy, except for when I went to take a 800 milligram horse pill of ibuprofen that I have been prescribed. That thing
1: pills is,
2: I think, bigger than an AirPod.
1: Oh, I bet
2: so
1: it probably is.
2: Actually, yeah. I could see this happen. So keep that in mind. You don't know. She might be taking those big ibuprofens.
1: So, and she also didn't realize she had her AirPods with her, or so she thought. And then she came to the slow realization that, oh, wait, I think I might have swallowed one of my AirPods and freaked out.
2: So she left and was notified that her AirPods are connected, but she didn't have them, or at least one of them, and was like, how is this possible?
1: So she called poison control, and basically...
2: It was connected from inside of her stomach.
1: Inside her stomach. So she called poison control because she didn't know what to do, and they basically said, you got to wait for it to pass and go to urgent care if she experienced any pain. Well, the woman kept posting updates over the next few days, and her followers anxiously are waiting. I mean, everybody's waiting the good news for her to poop it out.
2: It's so funny that she gained this this following for people wanting her to poop.
1: Exactly.
2: Like, that's wild.
1: Her stomach was feeling increasingly messed up due to laxatives and stress. And on day 5, she finally went to the doctor to get an x-ray to figure out if it was still stuck inside her.
2: Oh, yeah. That would throw me into a whirlwind of panic.
1: But the thing about it, panic-wise, Coriel,
2: it's gone.
1: Yeah. It is not inside her.
2: No way. I was guessing that.
1: She evidently passed it without even seeing it.
2: Oh, see, lickety split.
1: This all went down last week. Since then, she's recovered. She says she hasn't replaced the AirPod yet, but she will. I mean.
2: It's one of those things where you would kind of assume that that would cause problems. But then again, there are stories of like, the heists where guys swallow entire, like, forbidden necklaces.
1: Right, yeah.
2: And if they can pass those just fine.
1: If they can.
2: That little AirPod's going to be
1: somebody,
2: okay.
1: Somebody did ask her if they like would be able to find the AirPod if she would actually think about maybe using it after. Like,
2: oh,
1: if,
2: of course.
1: Like, if they were able to find it down, you know, the toilet.
2: If you can effectively clean it, yeah, why wouldn't you?
1: It went through your entire body.
2: Yeah, even more reason to keep it around. That's so cool. That thing's seen it literally inside of you.
1: Oh, my God.
2: Cora. Oh, yeah. That's your lucky AirPod at that point.
1: Yeah, you're so weird.
2: Absolutely.
0: Coming up next. Go. Next with the JP, Coriel, and Husker Nick Show.
1: Your chance to win without a contest. 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

That's Luke Combs, Kids 96.9, JP Coriel, Husker Nick Mornings. One job seeker has no degree, no references, no driver's license, and spends most of the day sleeping. Yet apparently they're career ready. And also have four legs. We'll explain coming up.

0: This is JP, Coriel, and Husker Nick.
1: You know, some people are super excited about AI and other people are not so much.
2: This is another
1: reason why, if you've been struggling to find a job lately, I've got some bad news. Artificial intelligence apparently thinks a cat is more employable than some humans.
2: A cat?
1: Yes.
2: Like a furry cat.
1: C-A-T, yes. There's a guy in the UK who decided to test one of the new AI-powered job search tools. And instead of entering his own work history, he entered his cat Ethel's resume.
2: Ethel is the cat's name?
1: Ethel the cat.
2: First of all, that's a big thing to not just glaze over.
1: I mean, that's a very British, like, I'm going to name my cat Ethel.
2: No kidding.
1: So how qualified is Ethel? Well, Ethel's qualifications include taking naps, stretching, and waking up her owners at inconvenient times. Which, to be fair, I mean, also describes half the people working from home.
2: But yeah, technically, sure.
1: But the AI looked at those skills and said they could translate in interesting ways to the workplace.
2: Okay, like what?
1: So they asked it about job experience, and he listed house cat and noted that she'd been recently promoted to going outside, catching bugs, and yelling at other cats. So basically, they said middle management. He also listed responsibilities including self-care, pest control, and conflict resolution, specifically involving the mean cat down the road, quote-unquote. The AI ate it all up and at the end determined Ethel was officially employable and suggested more than 6,000 jobs for her.
2: Okay, what's wild though is that the verbiage in that was clearly not... The verbiage of that was very much like, this is an animal.
1: This is a house cat.
2: So... Okay. So a cat... So, and gosh, you know what's crazy? Imagine getting beaten out by a cat.
1: Right. Like, for 6,000 jobs.
2: For 6,000 jobs is wild.
1: Meanwhile, there's some guy with a master's degree just got an email saying, we decided to move forward with other candidates.
2: Gosh, that's crazy.
1: Imagine being in that interview. Like, so tell me about yourself. Well, I sleep 16 hours a day, randomly scream at strangers, knock things off shelves, and occasionally bring home dead animals. Hey, you're hired. Can you start Monday?
2: Well, I mean, pest control would be...
1: Yeah, very handy.
2: Would be,
1: but it's on their own
2: job.
1: It's like you hire the pest control to come in and work for you, and they have a specific time and date that they're coming in. With a cat, it's like, meh. Well, I'll get around to it after I'm done licking myself.
2: Well, also, by the way, the cat's not like meh. It's like meow.
1: Yeah, exactly.
2: Goodness gracious. I mean, that's funny though to think about it, because if you really do kind of like break down your pet's skills and abilities, there's probably technically some jobs that they would be kind of good at.
1: Right.
2: In this case, pest control for the cat, for sure.
1: Pretty cool, pretty good. But yeah, 6,000 jobs for a cat.
2: Yeah.
1: That's better at those jobs than you are.
2: I can't act like I'm surprised, though. Like, that kind of, I'm sure, yes, that makes sense that we were going to be here at some point in time with letting AI just run amok, yeah. Honestly. My friend's dog can fetch beers for him, like from the fridge.
1: Okay, yeah.
2: So,
1: see, that's a talent.
2: Yeah. So, I mean, in this case, my friend's dog could be like a beer delivery man,
1: or a bartender. I mean,
2: yeah.
1: You're not mixing the drinks, but you're like, okay, how about a bar server? Like that. That's be more what it is.
2: Sure. Yeah.
1: Because you're not mixing the drinks, so you're not a bartender. Well, I guess bartender.
2: I mean, the dog is just fetching.
1: Yeah,
2: brewskis. So right. I mean, it could be a server of some sort.
1: Yeah, that's.
2: I want, like, okay. So knowing this, with your own pet's personality in mind, what would your pet's like human job be if it could have a human job?
1: Oh, I know. Automatically,
2: what?
1: For Harley the cat, PE teacher.
2: Oh,
1: you
2: runs
1: know
2: around like crazy.
1: No, she'll just stand there and yell at you. Because, like, you know, like the PE teacher's like, run, keep running, run. She has now developed this meow that's not even a meow anymore. In the middle of the night, she'll get on the hallway going, bow, bow.
2: I love that bow, impression, JP.
1: Bow. Like, our kid is going to think our cat doesn't know how to meow. Like, what? Like, Hogan's going to be at school, and the teacher's like, what does a dog say? Woof, woof, woof. What does a cat say?
2: He's going to go bow.
1: Bow.
2: On Facebook, KX969, with your own pets in mind. and their personalities, what they're good at, what they're not good at. Tell us, what would your pet's human equivalent like of a job be? Oh,
1: that's great. I like that.
2: Yes, on Facebook, KX969.
0: Coming up next. Yo! This is What's Next with JP, Coriel, and Husker Nick.
1: We'll break it down for you if you don't know what's going on with the World Cup and get you ready to party with us tonight. And Coriel filling in with Out of Context Contest and your chance to win.
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2: 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Lincoln
3: Weather. 83 for your high today. Sunny skies. And it looks like 62 overnight for the low. A little bit cooler this weekend. Mid-70s for the high tomorrow. Low-ish 70s by Sunday. And then upper 70s by Monday. So pretty nice weather. 60 throughout the capital city now. Good morning.
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0: Hi, I'm Coriel. I would really like a call.
1: Are you kicking that tiny little ball? 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
3: 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If you'd like to play, 466-9696 is the number to call in. We'll get three of you lined up. Coriel's filling in for Nick today. He's out. And if you can identify these items that we're talking about, you will be our winner today of OCC. So 466-9696 if you'd like to play the game. See how well you know the show, or at least can figure out one of the jokes. 466-9696 for OCC.

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2: 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Ew.
4: What in the world were you thinking?
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5: What?
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2: 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I am browning in my pants is what's happening.
5: Hi, I'm Coriel. 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
2: Oh, yeah, we got this.
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2: We're ready to roll.
7: And playing today are Jordan, Josh, and we start with Steve. Good morning, Steve.
8: Good morning.
7: All right, Coriel, take it away.
2: Good morning. Okay, so we took three pieces of audio out of context from the show throughout the week, and we'll play the audio. Then I'll give you a one, a two, or a three option. You just have to correctly guess what we were actually talking about, like what that audio stemmed from, okay?
8: Oh, you bet.
2: All awesome. Right. Okay, piece of audio number one.
7: I get what he's doing because he's trying to put it up so that it gets washed properly.
2: Yeah.
7: But it's going to get washed properly pointing down.
5: What?
2: Is it one, JP defending Coriel's, my husband, Jackson, and his insane person style of loading dishes?
7: I get what he's doing because he's trying to put it up so that it gets washed properly.
2: Yeah.
7: But it's going to get washed properly pointing down. Okay.
2: Or is it two, JP's worst OnlyFans tutorial yet?
7: I get what he's doing because he's trying to put it up so that it gets washed properly.
2: Yeah.
7: But it's going to get washed properly pointing down.
2: Or three, JP trying to explain car washes after two fruity beverages.
7: I get what he's doing because he's trying to put it up so that it gets washed properly.
2: Yeah.
7: But it's going to get washed properly pointing down.
3: Oh, my God. Okay.
2: Is it one, two, or three?
8: Did not hear you guys talking about this, but you guys always talk about your husband. So I'm going to say one.
2: Yes, you're right.
7: You guys always talk about your husband.
2: Who
7: That's
2: loads
7: funny.
2: The dishwasher with the knives pointing up and puts Tupperware on the bottom but pots on top? I'm sorry. A maniac.
7: Okay, I agree with that. Steve, do you put the knives pointing up or pointing down?
8: My wife puts them usually down.
7: Down. Safe play.
2: Yeah,
7: I like how you
2: credit
7: the lady. Yeah, my wife.
2: She's a smart woman.
7: Does it the proper way. All right, so you got a point. Here's number two in Out of Context Contest.
5: Tonight.
6: What?
2: Play it one more time.
7: Okay.
5: Tonight.
2: Okay. Is that one, JP impersonating Chris Gaines?
5: Tonight.
2: Or is that two, JP impersonating our boss, Rob?
5: Tonight.
2: Or is it three, JP impersonating emo Jimmy Buckets Butler?
5: Tonight.
3: Where do they get this, Steve?
8: Two.
3: He said two.
2: It is not two. No, hang on the line, though.
7: Yeah.
2: Hang on the line.
7: It's not Rob doing karaoke.
2: It is not Rob karaoke.
7: All right. We bring in Josh. Good morning, Josh.
9: Morning.
7: Here,
2: Good
7: give
2: morning.
7: Him his options.
2: Okay, is it one, JP impersonating Chris Gaines?
5: Tonight.
2: Or three, JP impersonating emo Jimmy Buckets Butler?
5: Tonight.
9: Number three?
2: Yes.
7: That's right. Apparently, Jimmy Butler is working on a country album.
2: Yeah, I think he's producing.
7: We haven't figured that out yet, officially,
2: right,
7: what he's doing on it.
2: But, JP, you were referencing the emo wig with the side suit.
7: Yeah, he has an emo
2: or whatever
7: wig
2: that
7: he'll
2: wore.
7: Wear that haircut. Yeah. And that,
2: perfect.
7: It was a terrible impersonation of, I don't even know what song that is. It's the one that everybody does on TikTok.
2: I think you were trying to do, tonight will be the night that I will fall for you.
7: That's the one.
2: Yeah.
7: All right, well, Josh, you got a point. You get this right, you win the whole thing. If not, Jordan and Steve are ready to steal it from you.
2: Oh, God, was that your joke? I'm so sorry. I said it.
5: What?
2: Oh, God, was that your joke? I'm so sorry. Is it one? Nick said his friend's fancy wedding had Rosie's catered and was actually talking about my wedding.
10: Oh, God, was that your joke? I'm so sorry. I said
2: went way over my head, maybe. Yeah. Is that two, me stealing Nick's typical flaming bag of dog poop advice?
7: Ooh,
10: oh, God, was that your joke? I'm so sorry. I said
7: He stole the flaming dog of poo joke from him.
2: Or is it three, Nick said he likes to grill but can't cook, especially noodles. It makes him feel like an impasta. Again, went way over my head.
10: It oh, God. Oh, was that your joke? I'm so sorry. I'm sorry.
7: What do you think it is?
9: I must not have the greatest phone service. I really don't know what you're talking about, so I'm going to go with three.
2: It is not
7: three.
2: Dang it.
7: That's okay.
2: Okay, cycle through.
7: We bring in Jordan. Good morning, Jordan.
11: Good morning.
7: All right, give her her options.
2: Okay, is it one, Nick said his friend's fancy wedding had Rosie's catered and was actually talking about my wedding.
10: It's oh, God, wedding was that your joke? I'm sorry. I'm sorry.
2: Or was it two, me stealing Nick's typical flaming bag of dog poop advice?
10: It's oh, God, was that your joke? I'm sorry. I'm sorry.
2: Is it one or two?
11: I don't know, but I'm going to guess. I'm going to guess one.
7: And you're going to guess
2: correctly. Great guess.
7: Literally yes, was made.

0: making a joke about the most extra things at weddings and said, yeah, I was at this wedding one time and it was like super bougie and they had Rosie's catered in. And Coryell had no
1: clue. And then
0: I
1: felt left out because I was like, wait, hold on. I had Rosie's catered too. So, I mean, my wedding was fancy pants and he just stared for a second. We were like,
0: it was the ultimate pause on the show when that happened.
2: Way to go, Coryell.
1: Thank you, Jordan.
0: Hey, Jordan, congratulations. You're our winner of Out of Context Contest. Stay on the line. We'll get more details to you. That is OCC for this week.
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0: We'll give you a chance to go to the movies on us with a redneck movie review. And I don't know a lot about the World Cup, but I did do some Googling. We'll get you what AI says is happening this week.
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Lady Wilson, Kix 96.9. I'm going to break it down for you in the best way I know how. The World Cup. And I have no idea what I'm talking about.

0: JP, Coriel, and Husker Nick.
1: Well, it was supposed to be Husker Nick doing this because he is the diehard soccer fan or football fan. But he is out today. So I thought I'd try to tackle it being the the second most sporty person in the room.
2: I was going to say, you know, normally I'd say, hey, throw my hat into the ring. But to be honest with you, I'm in it for the beer and the chance.
1: Legit.
2: I respect the game. I know nothing.
1: No clue.
2: I know nothing.
1: As well. No very surface stuff. So what I did is I Googled World Cup for dummies, i.e. me, so I can relate to you guys what's happening and how big of a deal this is.
2: Yeah, or maybe you're like us and we'll give you the knowledge that we've gained in the last 10 minutes to
1: you're gonna
2: wow your coworkers.
1: Right, you're going to sound

0: So smart in front of the coworkers who have no clue what's going on with World Cup stuff?
1: In fact, to help you out, JP, I found an article that says World Cup facts and figures to get you sounding like an expert.
0: See, there you go.
1: So let's do it.
0: First of all, the World Cup, the FIFA World Cup is underway. It started yesterday.
1: I did know that.
0: Mexico beat South Africa 2-0.
1: Oh,
0: that's,
1: nice.
0: That's nothing. Nil means
1: nil,
0: nothing.
1: Nil, it's nothing. Okay. No.
0: And South Korea beat Czechia 2-1.
1: Okay.
0: And it continues on. Tonight is the night for the Team USA to play Paraguay.
1: Tonight will be the night for Team USA to be Paraguay.
0: And they're playing in Los Angeles at SoFi Stadium. That's where the Rams play. That's where the Super Bowl has been a couple times. So that's tonight at 8 o'clock. It gets underway. By the way, we'll be down with our World Cup pre-party and watch party.
1: In the rail yard, baby. Yeah,
0: with our friends from the American Outlaws and the Nebraska soccer team, who both know way more about the World Cup than we do.
1: Yeah, if you have questions, ask them.
0: I know,
1: but if your question is, do you want to take a shot? Ask me.
0: So we'll be down there starting at 5:30. The activities start at like 2, and then there's even more at 4 o'clock.
1: There's so much
0: with the Huskers, and the pre-party continues on. DJ Tiago Ray will be down there. We got prizes, fun activities for the kids.
1: It's a great spot to watch too, because we left the Bananas game and we parked like in the Haymarket.
0: Yeah.
1: We were walking by and the rail yard was pretty packed for
0: pretty big.
1: I mean, for a Thursday, watching the cube screen, watching the games. So great spot.
0: It's officially underway in the United States, Canada, and Mexico. There are 48-team tournament with 104 matches over 39 days.
1: Oh my God, wait, this is all of North America?
0: Yeah, all of North America.
1: Oh. I thought it was just the U.S.
0: No. It's 11.
1: See? You learn new things.
0: Right. We're learning new things.
1: You guys, I'm busy. I'm sorry. I didn't know.
0: That's cool. Like 11 U.S. cities are hosting matches, including down in Kansas City. And the tournament's culminating in the final on July 19th in East Rutherford, New Jersey at MetLife Stadium. That's where the Giants and Jets play.
1: Right. Hear me out.
0: Yeah.
1: The teams from outside of the U.S., obviously. some areas, I'm sure, have barbecue, right? But Kansas City barbecue?
0: Right.
1: No dice. You got to go to Kansas City for that. So I know that there's a teammate somewhere who's like completely hooked on Kansas City barbecue now.
0: So it's funny you say that, because the social media is blown up with people who are from other countries that are here experiencing things for the first time, which includes a Waffle House pilgrimage.
1: Oh my God.
0: This German fan named Freddy has become an overnight internet celebrity after live tweeting his road trip to Waffle House at 1 a.m. in Atlanta.
1: Oh, that's how you do it. You know what? Whoever was in Freddy's ear, that is a real one.
0: Yeah.
1: That person said no. No. Mall of America, if you want to take a travel.
0: Uh-uh.
1: No shade, but let's squash that. You're going to drive through the middle of the night to a Waffle House.
0: Yeah.
1: That is the American experience.
0: There's also foreign fans that are losing their minds over the Texas-sized gas station that is Buc-ee's.
1: Oh, God. What, like, a beautiful time for these people.
0: One people tweeted in all caps, "Dude, LMAO, this is a gas station."
1: Just like incredulous. Yeah. They can't believe it.
0: There's
1: absolutely.
0: A Swedish tourist named Elsa who went viral after screaming with excitement upon seeing a literal yellow school bus in Indiana. She posted that traveling through the U.S. made her feel like she was living inside a movie.
1: Yeah. Oh my gosh. That's
0: right.
1: Cool. I love that perspective.
0: And also a bunch of European fans are documenting places they need to go and their utter shock at free soda refills at places.
1: Oh yeah. I mean, say what you want, but America isn't necessarily known for having like the most tiny, trimmest, super
0: healthy folk
1: population by far.
0: Yeah,
1: and it's because we have free soda refills. We know that.
0: Yeah.
1: We understand that.
0: So there you go. That's kind of the overall bubble view of the World Cup. I did ask,
1: gosh, that's so
0: funny. I did ask AI, does Team USA have a chance to win? And he basically just flat out said, no.
1: Oh no.
0: Team USA does not have a realistic chance to win, entering the tournament as a 60-1.
1: Which is even better because everybody likes the underdog.
0: Right,
1: better.
0: Exactly.
1: I did find that the oldest player in the World Cup this year is 43.
0: Oh, wow.
1: Yes. Oh, wait. So he's competing as the oldest footballer on the global stage. second oldest in World Cup history. So almost made history with that. He's 43 years old. And the youngest one can't even get a tattoo without his parents' permission. He's 17 years old. Gilberto Mora of Mexico.
0: That's amazing. Cool. If you want to come join us, World Cup pre-party, we'll be down, and watch party as well in the rail yard with DJ Tiago, the
2: USA,
0: American Outlaws,
2: USA,
0: and Nebraska Soccer.
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0: Hey, Husker Nick's cousin, Cooter Moe Cephas.
1: Yeah. Hey, y'all, it's Husker Nick's other cousin, Dorothy Dawson.
2: Hello, Dorothy.
1: Hello, JP. You met my sister, Eloise, already.
2: Uh-huh.
1: In fact, over the years, you've heard from the JV gang of cousins when Cooter Moe Cephas embarks on another bender of epic proportions. You might have already met Daisy McDilly, Kitty Calloway, Priscilla McDilly, that's Daisy's sister, Maybell Abernathy, Emma Jo Goodwin, Emma Jo and Maybell, they do not get along, by the way. Never ask both of them to come in here. It will not pan out for you.
2: Like two cats in a bag?
1: Like two cats in a bag. Like two raccoons in a sack on a hot summer's day. Bessie Baker, Dabney Davenport, Georgia Davenport, Augusta Berkeley. Oh, don't forget Delilah Davenport, Clarice Collins, and, of course, my sister Eloise. Again, the JV gang of cousins.
2: Have you guys officially populated all of Missouri yet? I mean, like, it's pretty much
1: well, the takeover's going pretty well.
2: Yeah, it's like Secretariat with horses in the Kentucky Derby.
1: Correct. Yeah. Not at the rate we'd like. We'd like that to go a little bit quicker, but okay. When the benders keep happening, you know, yeah, with the cousins, yeah, it's kind of hard. Yeah. Before we jump into today's movie, if anyone's seen Cooter Moe Cephas, do not approach, I beg you. Oh. By this time, he's probably been up for 36 hours unsupervised in the holler, so unless you've got updated tetanus vaccinations, it's best you steer clear. Today's movie is Disclosure Day, which honestly, I thought was the release of a pretty shocking list of names, but turns out it's aliens instead. Imagine that.
2: Imagine.
1: Quick, everybody, focus all your attention on extraterrestrials. Here's your preview.
3: If you found out we weren't alone, if someone showed you, proved it to you, would that frighten you?
4: Good morning, Kansas City. Let's take a look at today. Today is today's.
5: Oh.

0: right to know the truth. It belongs to 7 billion people.
1: What is it?
0: You won't believe me if I told you. So I'm gonna show you.
1: What are you gonna do?
0: Full disclosure to the whole world. All at once.
1: They're coming! They're coming!
2: They are starved for the truth.
1: Do you think there could be others? Why would he make such a vast universe? Yet save it only for us?
3: Well, I'll be honest with you. That
4: it's unsettling.
3: That alien voice take over with the clicks and pops and stuff.
4: Yeah.
3: That about made me toss my breakfast. How deeply unsettling. Well, I'm fixing to see that the next chance I get. I mean, we grew up ready to roll when the aliens come anyways, but it's always good to, you know, refresh your skills, so to speak. Yeah. And, you know, in that trailer, she asks, do you think there could be others? And sounds very, very terrified.
4: Right.
3: That's exactly what happens when you meet the crew out of the gas station.
4: There could be more.
3: People are very alarmed.
4: Yeah. Every time another one of your family has another baby, it's like, oh, God, there's
3: more.
4: Do you think there could be others? And they, hello!
3: I'm Husker Nick's cousin, Cooter, Bo Cephas's other cousin, Dorothy Dawson, and I'm going to give this 5. Bags of pork rinds. JP, thank you for calling me to pinch hit this morning.
4: Glad to do it. Thanks for stepping in. I'll be very honest with you.
3: I got to get going because I told them that I would join the search party in hopes to find Cooter Bro Cephas in one piece. Not sure it's going to happen, but we hope it will pan out that way. Y'all have a good morning.
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4: And if you'd like to go to the movies on us and watch an unsettling movie like Disclosure Day or anything else that's out there right now, 466-9696. 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
1: All I really need is a little good news.
2: Time for a round of good things. If you got something good, you can always text us your good thing at 466-9696 to be a part of the show. You can also direct message us on Facebook, X, and Instagram to let us know what's good in your world. Coriel, what's your good thing today?
3: This is so incredible. Now, I don't know how to pronounce his first name, but it's spelled M-A-L-I. Molly, maybe Hightower is the last name.
2: Okay.
3: Is a 30-year-old man from Georgia who got sick of spending $60 to $90 to fill up his actual vehicles. So he decided to turn to mini cars.
2: Okay.
3: He is a tinkerer, kind of like Rob is, or other people you might know in your life.
2: Yeah.
3: He's a handyman. He can kind of put things together. So he figured out he could convert a pink Barbie dream camper, like a pink Barbie Jeep, into an actual vehicle by equipping it with a 2-gallon one-piston engine from a power washer. I believe he used framing from like a go-kart possibly too. It can reach up to 55 miles per hour. It can get 40 miles on a full tank. He says his juiced up Barbie dream camper only costs like $3, maybe $5 max to fill it up. And he's been using it to run errands. And it even has a little compartment for groceries.
2: Wow.
3: I'm obsessed with this so much. It isn't street legal, but he says the local cops are cool with it. As long as he stays off like major streets. His wife has her own mini car. It's like a little red convertible, but hers only reaches 40 miles per hour.
2: Oh.
3: But this guy, he's cool with it. Like, he just is. There's a Reuters, or Reuters, however you say that, interview with him. And I highly recommend you look up Molly or Maylee. I don't know. Hightower, M-A-L-I, his Barbie dream car for running errands, saving tons of money. It's just so cute.
2: That's so awesome.
1: All I really need is a little bit.
2: I just want to take a second to appreciate the Savannah Bananas.
3: That was so much fun last night.
2: I think Caitlin said it the best. We had a chance to go, and we were able to buy tickets and go and be a part of the fun at Haymarket Park last night. And from the beginning all the way to the end, like literally in a time period where it seems like in the world there's so much heavy news and everything you see, there's something wholesome and just pure family fun in the Savannah Bananas.
3: Yeah, that was an incredible time last night. It was high energy the whole time. It's definitely for the kids and maybe some folks looking for some eye candy too. They definitely had some folks there that were on staff, like hype crew members and stuff.
2: Yeah.
3: Even players too,
2: right,
3: that were not hard to look at.
2: Yeah, no kidding.
3: And exactly. That's part of the allure, though, because they also integrate. See, I looked at it with the lens of marketing and things like that.
2: Right.
3: God, it's so smart. The model is so smart.
2: It is.
3: Because they take time during play to do quick little social media.
2: I know they do.
3: Vignettes, I guess, is maybe what you would describe it as.
2: Tick, like that's the TikTok that they're getting ready to do a new TikTok.
3: Yeah, there's a vignette. Sound that they play to prompt people to know that they're going to be doing a quick little bit.
2: Right.
3: That's going to be, but so it's cool because they capitalize on the idea of like people like it to see, you know, it's the whole influencers in the wild.
2: Yeah.
3: People like to like see the magic go down behind the scenes. So you're kind of lifting that veil for people.
2: Yeah.
3: And then it's viral on socials and then you get more traction. So everything that they've done that they've woven together, the Bananas have to like create this idea of a league with different rules, all these fun things incorporated. God, they're so smart.
2: And it's
3: so fun.
2: And all of that, plus it looks like an 8-year-old's fever dream having too much Mountain Dew and cotton candy at the zoo the night before.
3: Mm-hmm.
2: It is just so well done. So for those who are going at Memorial Stadium, prepare yourself. It's loud. It's fun. It's crazy. It is fast paced. You will be exhausted after you get done there. But it's so cool how great they are to the kids and helping cultivate the game and like literally lines of kids waiting to meet these players from mm-hmm. both teams before the game, during the game, after the game. And they're so generous with their time. It was just really, really a great opportunity. And I pray they come back because hopefully they will, because I think they saw what they see here in Lincoln, Nebraska. They'll come back and bring the show around.
3: I want to say something for maybe the dads listening and the moms listening that might be more traditionalists when it comes to baseball.
2: Okay.
3: Just so you know, my husband came with me.
2: Who is very traditional when it comes to baseball.
3: Very traditional when it comes to baseball. And he kind of had fun.
2: Exactly.
3: He did. So he did. It hurt him to admit it, but he had fun. And I am so happy that he did.
2: Absolutely. If you get a chance to go or you got tickets for the sold out event tomorrow, I highly recommend.
1: All I really need is a little good news.
2: Lastly, we have a chance to join the Mega Millionaires Club and win $413 million in the Mega Millions jackpot tonight. So 466-9696. Need six of you. Your name, your lucky number, your phone number. We go buy the tickets and hopefully win big.
1: Wake up.
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0: Coryell, and Husker Nick.
1: You know, some people are super excited about AI and other people are not so much.
2: This is another
1: reason why, if you've been struggling to find a job lately, I've got some bad news. Artificial intelligence apparently thinks a cat is more employable than some humans.
2: A cat?
1: Yes.
2: Like a furry cat.
1: Yes. There's a guy in the UK who decided to test one of the new AI-powered job search tools. And instead of entering his own work history, he entered his cat Ethel's resume.
2: Ethel is the cat's name.
1: Ethel the cat.
2: First of all, that's a big thing to not just glaze over.
1: I mean, that's a very British, like, I'm going to name my cat Ethel.
2: No kidding.
1: So how qualified is Ethel? Well, Ethel's qualifications include taking naps, stretching, and waking up her owners at inconvenient times. Which, to be fair, I mean, also describes half the people working from home.
2: But yeah, technically, sure.
1: But the AI looked at those skills and said they could translate in interesting ways to the workplace.
2: Okay, like what?
1: So they asked it about job experience, and he listed house cat and noted that she'd been recently promoted to going outside, catching bugs, and yelling at other cats. So basically, they said middle management. He also listed responsibilities including self-care, pest control, and conflict resolution, specifically involving the mean cat down the road, quote-unquote. The AI ate it all up and at the end determined Ethel was officially employable and suggested more than 6,000 jobs for her.
2: Okay, what's wild though is that the verbiage in that was clearly not... The verbiage of that was very much like, this is an animal.
1: This is a house cat.
2: So, okay. So a cat... So, and gosh, you know what's crazy? Imagine getting beaten out by a cat.
1: Right.
2: Like
1: for 6,000 jobs.
2: For 6,000 jobs is wild.
1: Meanwhile, there's some guy with a master's degree just got an email saying we decided to move forward with other candidates.
2: Gosh, that's crazy.
1: Imagine being in that interview. Like, so tell me about yourself. Well, I sleep 16 hours a day, randomly scream at strangers, knock things off shelves, and occasionally bring home dead animals. Hey, you're hired.
2: Hey, start Monday. Well, I mean, pest control would be...
1: Yeah, very handy.
2: Would be.
1: But it's on their own
2: job.
1: It's like you hire the pest control to come in and work for you, and they have a specific time and date that they're coming in. With a cat, it's like, meh, well, I'll get around to it after I'm done licking myself.
2: Well, also, by the way, the cat's not like meh. It's like meow.
1: Yeah, exactly.
2: Goodness gracious. I mean, that's funny, though, to think about it, because if you really do kind of like break down your pet's skills and abilities, there's probably technically some jobs that they would be kind of good at.
1: Right.
2: In this case, pest control for the cat, for sure.
1: Pretty cool, pretty good. But yeah, 6,000 jobs for a cat.
2: Yeah.
1: That's better at those jobs than you are.
2: I can't act like I'm surprised, though. Like that kind of, I'm sure, yes, that makes sense that we were going to be here at some point in time with letting AI just run amok, yeah. Honestly. My friend's dog can fetch beers for him, from the fridge.
1: Okay, yeah.
2: So,
1: see, that's a talent.
2: Yeah. So, I mean, in this case, my friend's dog could be like a beer delivery man,
1: or a bartender. I mean,
2: yeah.
1: You're not mixing the drinks, but you're like, okay, how about a bar server? Like that. That's be more what it is.
2: Sure. Yeah.
1: Because you're not mixing the drinks, so you're not a bartender. Well, I guess bartender.
2: I mean, the dog is just fetching.
1: Yeah,
2: brewskis. So right. I mean, it could be a server of some sort.
1: Yeah, that's.
2: I want So knowing this, with your own pet's personality in mind, what would your pet's like human job be if it could have a human job?
1: Oh, I know. Automatically,
2: what?
1: For Harley the cat, PE teacher.
2: Oh,
1: you
2: runs
1: know
2: around like crazy.
1: No, she'll just stand there and yell at you. Because, like, you know, like the PE teacher's like, run, keep running, run. She has now developed this meow that's not even a meow anymore. In the middle of the night, she'll get on the hallway going, bow, bow.
2: I love that bow, impression, JP.
1: Bow. Like, our kid is going to think our cat doesn't know how to meow. Like, what? Like Hogan's going to be at school, and the teacher's like, what does a dog say? Woof, woof, woof. What does a cat say?
2: He's going to go bow.
1: Bow.
2: On Facebook, KX969, with your own pets in mind and their personalities, what they're good at, what they're not good at. Tell us, what would your pet's human equivalent like of a job be? Oh,
1: that's great. I like that.
2: Yes, on Facebook, KX969.
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1: Time once again to check in with our friends from the Lincoln Children's Zoo. Jungle Erin is back in. Hello, lady.
2: Hello.
3: Jungle Erin, can I say something very quickly?
2: Yes, absolutely.
3: First of all, you're incredibly knowledgeable and talented and so great in so many ways.
1: What are you trying to
2: Please
1: get out of
2: more.
1: Her?
3: I don't want to reduce you to just your looks, but you look beautiful today.
2: Oh,
3: that color
2: you.
3: Is amazing
2: thank
3: on you.
1: Look
2: That's
1: at that.
2: Nice.
3: Yes.
1: What
3: like
1: do you
3: a
1: want,
3: green.
1: Coryell?
2: I'm like, you still
3: I want you
2: can't
3: to look the
2: tiger.
1: Like,
3: I was
1: going
3: to say, I want you to look the other way when I tried to smuggle out one of those red pandas. They're so
1: okay.
3: cute.
1: Sidebar funny story.
3: Yes.
1: We're at Savannah Bananas last night, uh-huh. and the firefighters are the team that's playing. They have a Dalmatian that's uh-huh. part of their show, mm-hmm. and this adorable thing. My wife, Caitlin's like, okay. So she's telling her friend, Kate, you distract the firefighter. I'm going to grab the Dalmatian. She's too adorable to be a part of this team. And we need this for our home. And I go, no, you can't. She's like, we're just going to get pictures. No, you're going to try to steal the Dalmatian. We can't have that happen.
3: That's so funny.
1: That's like you with the penguins or the tigers or something.
2: I feel like when you start to work at the zoo, like you have that feeling of like, oh my gosh, I would just love to like take this penguin home.
1: Yeah,
2: take
1: just
2: this.
1: For. Yeah.
2: And then you start to work at the zoo longer and you're like, wow, so that penguin like really poops a lot.
3: Yeah, and then
2: like
3: you see every 10
2: minutes.
1: Yeah.
3: Yeah, you see the real smelly side of it
2: yes,
3: all.
2: And you see like just
3: mind.
2: How much enrichment and care
1: right.
2: and everything they need.
1: Yeah.
2: And you're like, no, this is the perfect place.
3: Yeah,
1: and that's the
3: spot for
1: best
3: him.
1: Part about the Lincoln Children's Zoo is that families and kids learn that, like, hey, you can't own a penguin because
2: right.
1: this is a
2: exactly.
1: lot.
3: I mean, the thought of it's cool.
1: Yes.
3: But you can't do it.
1: Not every situation is Mr. Popper's penguin.
3: Right. The Lincoln Children's Zoo will just happily welcome you to come see them anytime you
2: want. Yeah, absolutely.
1: Right.
2: Absolutely.
3: Including Family Fun Fest. So not only do you get to see the animals, but there's a lot of other activities for the kids and the families, including what, Jungle Erin?
2: Yes. So Family Fun Fest tickets went on sale this week for this event. So this is the second year that we are doing this event. It's taking place this year on Friday, July 17th from 5:30 p.m. to 8:30 p.m.
1: Okay.
2: And
1: Perfect.
2: Essentially it is, and not only is it an amazing visit to come to the zoo at night, but you also get live music by the String Beans. You get face painting, photo booths,

0: And we'll have a lot of fun food options. And so it's just kind of really like a fun party at the zoo.
1: Awesome. That's so great. Yeah.
2: And also Family Fun Fest. I know it's the second one, but there's a even longer running thing that people are excited for.
0: Yes.
2: Brews at the Zoo.
0: Yes, of course. Brews at the Zoo. So if you like, you know, you can bring your kids to the fun Family Fun Fest and then leave your kids at home for Brews at the Zoo events this summer.
1: It's time to leave them with Pops and Gigi and go have some beverages.
2: Yeah.
0: Absolutely. So we have six of them this summer. The first one's coming up in just a couple of weeks here.
2: Yeah.
0: Tickets
2: up soon.
0: Are going pretty fast for that one. AMFM is the band and they're typically a pretty popular one. Mm-hmm. They're a fun 80s cover band. So if you want tickets for that, recommend going to LincolnZoo.org and getting those as soon as possible. But if you can't come to this first one, we do still have five more after that.
1: And in fact, July 11th is Country Night, and we're going to be out there for that with Tyler Anthony as the big act up
0: on
1: stage.
0: We're excited because it's our first Country Night, so we will have, in that 6 to 7 p.m. time period, we'll have someone teaching line dancing, and Tyler Anthony is a wonderful local
1: artist. Yeah.
2: Yeah, that's going to be incredible. All right, so plan out your Brews of the Zoo stops. 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
0: LincolnZoo.org.
1: Thanks, Aaron.
3: Baller. Coming up next. 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
1: A lot of things are happening this weekend, and we'll break it down so you can come join us for the fun.
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0: I feel like I said this last weekend. It's another big weekend of things to do.
1: That's going to be the broken record statement of the summer.
0: Every single weekend.
1: For the entire summer.
0: But honestly,
1: the fall too, probably.
0: I'm good with it because it gives us stuff to do.
1: Like
0: getting a chance to come join us for our big World Cup pre-party and watch party tonight.
1: Woo!
0: It's Kicks teaming up with the American Outlaws and Nebraska Soccer, who are all going to be down there. Nebraska Soccer, by the way, going to be down there starting at 4 o'clock today. Chance to meet the players and do some fun activities with them, with soccer balls and nets and stuff, or as they say, footballs. We'll be getting going with some music from DJ Tiago Ray from KFRX. We'll have all kinds of prizes and activities for everybody. And then stick around and cheer on Team USA at 8 o'clock as they'll be playing Paraguay from Los Angeles. And then we'll have live music as well from Walker Wilson on the Tanks Country Stage before and after the match.
1: There's a lot going on.
0: Come join us for that. And then tomorrow, it's the second day of Banana Ball. As last night was amazing at Haymarket Park, if you've got tickets to Memorial Stadium, you're going to love what you're seeing.
1: See, it was awesome to experience it last night at Haymarket Park in a bona fide ballpark.
0: Right.
1: But to then pick that up and drop it in the middle of Memorial Stadium, I am jealous that I'm missing that experience
0: right?
1: too. Because, I mean, it's a unique experience every single time with just the content and the setup of what they do with Banana Ball.
0: Truly.
1: And then the surroundings, though, where it's held, will completely change that again. I'm jealous. I'm so excited for people too that haven't experienced it yet. That's just going to be so much fun.
0: And we'll get your night started off right by hanging out in the rail yard yet again before the Bananas take over Memorial Stadium. Swing by. We'll be down there at 4 o'clock. Another ultimate pre-party with DJ Tiago Ray spinning the tunes. We'll have prizes and enough banana-fueled fun to get you ready for the wildest show in sports at Memorial Stadium. So, Rail Yard, place to be tonight, 5:30, tomorrow, 4 o'clock. Don't miss out. And if you do, I'm sorry that you missed out on
1: a
0: lot of fun.
1: It's okay. But you can vicariously live through us. We'll post stuff.
0: Right. There you go. Hey, come out and have some fun. That's what I'm saying. I mean, just please. Might as well.
1: Yes, come join us.
0: Have a great weekend. Otherwise, we'll talk to you on Monday with Fix My Mess. We'll give you your chance to win your way to the next big party. It is the biggest party of the Summer Country Drive Music Fest. We'll have 3-day passes starting next week. So tune in for that and a lot more. Have a great day.
2: They play good music.
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9: From the 1011 Weather Center. Lincoln
10: Weather. Well, turning out to be a pretty great day today. Look for high around 87 and sunny skies. A great day for our World Cup pre-party and watch party down in the rail yard. The activities begin about 4 o'clock, so come join us for that. There is a chance of scattered storms tomorrow, early in the evening. So heads up on that. If you're going to Banana Ball at Memorial Stadium, we will be down the rail yard as well tomorrow starting at 4 o'clock with our pre-party for Savannah Bananas. And then Sunday, sunny, 76. Back to another 12 in a row to keep you going through this final day of the work week with Morgan, Luke, and Posey and Blake.

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A bona fide TikTok song of the summer, and now it's blowing up on Kicks as well. 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

Dan McGraw, throw it back with Kicks out of 6ix9ine. Oh, we're just turning them on, getting the party started. Today is the World Cup pre-party and watch party in the rail yard. 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Not stiff from Ryder Green, it's Kicks.

Langley on Kix 96.9, JP and Coryell this morning. We premiered brand new music from this guy, Cody Johnson. That song will pop up throughout the weekends. We'll be listening for Horseback. Now it's The Painter. It's on Kix. She talks.

0: Kenny Chesney helping us get done with the work week and say hello to the weekend. We'll reload, get you some Jason Aldean, Kane Brown, Jelly Roll, and more.
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0: That's Lettuce from Morgan Wallen. Don't we on Kicks 96.9. Again, congrats goes out to Amanda Lawrence. She's our winner of the double shot of Morgan. Her and her plus one will be headed to Philly August 1st to see Morgan Wallen and Ellen Langley live up there with tickets to the show. Travel and hotel accommodations all taken care of. Keep listening. More once-in-a-lifetime experiences coming for you from Kicks 96.9. It's Jason Aldean now.
1: 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I got to cover off the 68.

tree. She kept the hotel key. I'm JP. We're hanging out tonight. World Cup pre-party, watch party. It's going to be a lot of fun, actually. The activities start about 2 o'clock. Husker soccer team is going to be at 4, 5:30. We'll kick up some pre-party tunes with our buddy Tiago Ray from KFRX and all kinds of prizes and fun activities for kiddos. And you can stick around and watch Team USA compete tonight on the big cube down to the rail yard. And Tex Country with some live music, too, from Walker Wilson. Don't miss out.

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0: Jordan Davis, Luke Bryan, Kix 96.9. Coming up, we'll get Thomas Rhett. Great new stuff from the MacArthur clan and Kenny Chesney, too.
1: 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And Co Wetzel.

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I'm JP. 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

0: 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We'll get your advice for them in an all-new Fix My Mess.
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latest from Taylor Swift from Toy Story 5. Getting you new music first, always. I can't wait for that to come out next weekend. Definitely going to be seeing Toy Story 5 in theaters. And I can't wait to show all of the movies to Hogan when he's a little bit older. Then after next weekend is the biggest weekend of the summer. It's Country Dry Music Fest with Hudson Westbrook, Co. Wetzel, and this guy, Bailey Zimmerman. Your tickets at campsites. 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We've been swimming.

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0: He's Russell Dickerson. Happened to me. Kicks out at 6'9". He's been a part of the fun with Savannah Bananas. Part of their TikToks, too. Bananas were amazing last night at Haymarket Park. Just got to give a shout-out to them and the entire staff there. It was so much fun. Tomorrow night, Savannah Bananas and Banana Ball at Memorial Stadium. We're going to party in the rail yard leading up to it. So come out and join for the fun. 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
6: Weather. Gorgeous day today. Sunny and 87. We'll be down in the rail yard for the big World Cup pre-party and watch party. I think the schedule has the Nebraska soccer team there about 4 o'clock. 5:30, DJ Tiago Ray takes over the playlist. And a ton of fun activities for you and the family. So come down and hang with us and then stick around and cheer on Team USA in the rail yard with the World Cup party. That is tonight. Then tomorrow, chances scattered, showers, and thunderstorms possible. We'll say early in the evening. High of 79 tomorrow for Banana Ball. So just a heads up on that. You cannot take umbrellas in. So plan accordingly. And then sunny and 76 for Sunday. Back to another 12 in a row. Carrie Underwood, Tucker Wetmore, now Josh Ross.

0: 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You know how it is when something's new. 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

That's newcomer John Morgan, Kim, myself on Kix 76. I'm JP. Going to go get a nap in real quick and get ready for the World Cup pre-party tonight. Come join us for the fun in the rail yard. Starting at 4 o'clock, the Huskers will be down there. We'll be down there at 5:30 with Tiago Ray and more. Have a great weekend otherwise.

Somewhere on a Beach by Dirks Bentley. It's Lincoln's 12 in a row country. Kix 96.9. Hi, I'm Coryell. You're making your way through the workday to then eventually party this weekend. We got a lot of events. The details are coming up. Worst Way, it's Riley Green on Kix Country. Tonight.

0: Don't tell on me, Jason Aldean. Kix 96.9, it's Coryell. We got so many events this weekend, including tonight, the World Cup pre-party and watch party in the rail yard with us, the Kix crew. And our friends, the American Outlaws in Nebraska Soccer, will be there in the rail yard to pre-party and catch Team USA on the big cube screen. It's one of the best spots to watch all the action, right? And to earn prizes. DJ Tiago Ray's got the music. There's fun activities for all ages. And live music from Walker Wilson on the Tanks Country stage before and after the match. Tonight, 5:30. Join us in the rail yard. Do not miss it. And wear your red, white, and blue.
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13: Lincoln Weather.
1: Sunny and gorgeous today with a high of 83, overnight 62 for the low. Tomorrow there's a chance for some rain or even a thunderstorm to move into the area. Again, I feel like a broken record, but it looks like beyond that, mostly sunny skies or at least partly sunny. Good temperatures all around for your highs. Like tomorrow, for example, upper 70s for the high, low 70s for the high on Sunday, back up to upper 70s come Monday. So that's some pretty decent weather on the way. However, if storms do develop around the listening area, we'll cut in and keep you posted. It's 78, kicking off 12 songs in a row. How about Zach Top? Sounds like the radio.

I Can't Love You Anymore, Ella Langley and Morgan Wallen. Kix 96.9, it's Coryell. I personally can't love spicy food late at night anymore. I can't do it. This is what happens when you get older. We got done with the Savannah Bananas game at Haymarket Park. Awesome, by the way. Got home and I was hungry. I had some leftover, like, taco stuff in the fridge with diced up jalapenos. And I smashed that so fast. I loved it. It was delicious. But this morning, not so much. Don't blink. Kenny Chesney on Kix.

Jelly Roll Halfway to Hell on Kix Country. You know, before Megan Maroney had her own hits, she interned for Christian Bush of the duo Sugarland. They kind of mentored her, helped her with her songwriting, and then look at her go. Beautiful things. Megan Maroney on Kix.

At this point, long live nights like these, and long live Florida Georgia Line. The boys are officially back in action. Jordan Davis, turn this truck around. It's Kix 96.9. It's time.

0: already tough enough to not get the job you applied for, but it's a whole other world of hurt when you learned it's because an AI chatbot decided a cat was more experienced than you. So take a second and leave reality with us. If your pet was a person, what would their job be and why? Tell us on Facebook at KX969. JP and Coriel Mornings.
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Luke Combs could be the next George Strait. I'll tell you why. The kind of love we make, Kicks 96.9. Luke Combs' professional career has been going on for a little over a decade now, right? He's got 20 number one hits in that little over a decade. In about 50 years of George Strait's career, he has 60 number one hits. So at this rate, if Luke Combs keeps plugging away, he could be like the next George Strait or even surpass him with number one hits. Not to take anything from George, though. I mean, this is an icon, truly. Carried Away on Kicks.

Wallet, new music from Lainey Wilson on the guitar, John Mayer. Miranda Lambert, Mama's Broken Heart. Stick around for Post Malone and Morgan Wallen. It's Kix 96.9.

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A pretty tasty way to start the weekend. How far does a goodbye go? Jason Aldean on Kix 96.9. She said.

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10: Lincoln Weather.
11: It's a warm and sunny start to the weekend. 83 for the high. Overnight, 62 for the low. Tomorrow, there's a chance for some rain for the listening area. Might even see a thunderstorm develop as well. If those storms do pop up and turn severe, we'll keep you posted. High tomorrow, upper 70s, low 70s for the high on Sunday, back up to upper 70s on Monday with lots of sun expected. 80 throughout the capital city next as Ella Langley worked for the wind.

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We do things just to see you smile. We bring you parties, like the pre-party and watch party for the World Cup tonight in the Rail Yard. That starts at 5:30. We bring you the opportunity to win free concert tickets, like Tim McGraw, for example. 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

0: 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Cody Johnson is about that life, the cowboy life, the rodeo life. He actually left rodeo to pursue his country music career, but he's a team roper. And this song reminds you that he really knows what's up. Horseback, Cody Johnson on Kicks.
1: He's a ranch hand in a pinch, man. Hotter than the red on the cattle brand. 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

wouldn't it be nice to actually have a start over button? Sometimes could really use that. Chris Stapleton starting over at Kix 96.9. Specifically could have used that this morning because I had a cup of coffee, immediately dropped it when I left my house. Start over, run it back.

Red Dirt Road, Brooks and Dunn on Lincoln's 12 in a row country kicks 96.9. You got Jelly Roll now, I Am Not Okay. Parker McCollum in just a few minutes on Kicks. 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
1: 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The man shouldn't be allowed out of the house in cargo shorts with black socks and flip-flops. 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

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Luke Combs, Kix 96.9. I'm Corey L. I'll gladly be sleepless in a hotel room if that means I'm at least waking up in a different state. Because I love to travel. I need a vacation in my life. I'm trying to go somewhere. Summer road trip, anyone? Crazy girl, Eli Young Band on Kix.

Jelly Roll's Heart of Stone on Lincoln's 12 in a row country. It's Kicks 96.9, Garth Brooks coming up. Jordan Davis, too. Till then, Woman by Kane Brown on Kicks.

than 1 month, Jordan Davis takes over Stir Cove, singles you up on Kix 96.9. 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Much Too Young, it's Garth Brooks in a few minutes, Russell Dickerson, Kix 96.9.

0: 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The FIFA World Cup is underway, and we've got your pre-party and watch party tonight in the rail yards. 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
9: Lincoln Weather.
10: Sunny skies. It's warm and gorgeous. 83 for your high overnight. About 62 for the low. And tomorrow a chance for some rain or even thunderstorms. We'll keep you in the know. 77 for the high tomorrow. Lower 70s by Sunday and back up to upper 70s. On Monday, we've got some pretty decent weather on the way. 81 here throughout the capital city. Zach John King next with Get to Drinkin'. And don't mind if I do. Happy Friday.

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Looking at the brunette, that is Tucker Wetmore, Lincoln's Kicks 96.9. It's Rob getting into Friday, finally into that weekend in front of us. Got to feel good about that. Cody Johnson, Carrie Underwood now. I'm going to love you. It's on Kicks 96.9.

That's Luke Combs, Cold as You, Lincoln's Kick 76.9. I wouldn't call it cold, but maybe a little chillier weekend in front of us here in Lincoln. It's Savannah Bananas tomorrow night at the stadium. It's going to be a lot of fun. Watch party tonight downtown for, of course, the World Cup soccer. Come hang out with Kick 76.9. Here's MacArthur. My name.

0: When does your neighbor's yard officially become your problem? One of our listeners says the situation behind their house has gotten so out of control, they're tempted to do something that could start an all-out neighborhood war. We'll get your advice for them in an all-new Fix My Mess.
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Luke Bryan, my kind of night. Lincoln's Kicks 96.9. My kind of weekend's going to be a nice weekend next week. So, being a dad, and it's Father's Day weekend. 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

Less than 2 weeks away for the Country Drive Music Festival kicking off on the Thursday night of the event. It'll be Bailey Zimmerman, who you just heard right there. You're looking for those free tickets, maybe camping information. Our concert page, a place to go, kzkx.com, and score some tickets for that. It's going to be a great time. Ella Langley, Morgan Wallen, Can't Love You Anymore.

There's a guy that never lives in the past, always moving in fast forward. Kenny Chesney, Lincoln's Kicks 96.9. Mick Maroney, the song that supposedly is about Morgan Wallen. Here's Tennessee Orange, Kicks 96.9.

0: Taylor, I knew it. I knew you. Lincoln's Kicks 6.9 from the upcoming movie. So opens up a week from today. That's right. Can't wait for Toy Story 5. All excited about it. The movie to focus a little bit more on Jessie, the cowgirl. And when Jessie sings, for some strange reason, she sounds a lot like Taylor Swift. I cannot wait till the movie comes out. Hopefully go see it like Thursday night, really late at night. I'm a big Toy Story fan. 12 nonstop country songs going on here this afternoon. Beautiful day here in the capital city, no doubt about that. Busy weekend on top of things. Of course, we got a watch party happening for the World Cup soccer tonight. DJ Tiago, the entire Kicks crew downtown in the rail yard. Come hang out with us. That gets underway here this afternoon around 5:30, 6 o'clock. And then tomorrow, we'll be doing the same thing for the Savannah Bananas event. Did you see the Bananas last night? Were you lucky enough to be in Haymarket Stadium? That was a lot of fun. But they're at the stadium on Saturday night, so we got a pre-party for that, too. So lots of fun. Come hang out this weekend with Lincoln's Kicks 96.9, all starting tonight.
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Burning our way through a 12 in a row set. That's Jason Aldean burning it down. 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Free tickets. Megan Maroney shows on the 26th of July. Score your pair right now. Just a couple of clicks, they could be yours. Here's 6 minutes later on Kicks.

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1: Take a left here, boy. Take it slow. Don't get distracted by that radio. I just rolled my eyes and I said,

Looking for my girl. It's Dylan Scott. Like, it's Kicks 96.9. Hard to believe a bunch of shows that are here in town in Lincoln. No doubt about that. And then at the top of that, we've got Stir Concert Cove. Over in the Bluffs, Jordan Davis is going to be there in July. Free tickets up on our concert page, KZKX.com. 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This time I

0: Oh, broken halos that used to shine. Sometimes there's a bit of fall of grace, I guess. Lincoln's Kicks 96.9. Hopefully not in your world or mine. Just trying to keep things straight and keep that little halo polished as we roll through 12 nonstop country songs. This guy's doing pretty good with his image these days. Well, maybe. That's Morgan Wallen. Love somebody Kicks.
1: Home was going all over town. Can't keep my name out the mouth these days. Yeah, they say.

0: Looking to be by you, that's Luke Combs, Lincoln's Kicks 6.9, and we're looking for you to be by us here this afternoon as it is the big World Cup watch party that's happening in the rail yard. It gets underway at 5:30 here this afternoon. Pre-party two, some DJ Tiago Ray. Yeah, he'll let you watch the game. Don't worry, he will not interrupt that. We got lots of prizes, fun activities for the kids, and you can stick around to cheer on Team USA. I think they play at like 9 o'clock tonight our time, something like that. But the rail yard's a place to be, and you cannot miss the camaraderie of all the fun up there on the Cube TV watching that World Cup action. And on top of that, live music from Walker Wilson on Tank's Country Stage both before and after the match as well. So good time to spend a nice Friday afternoon like it is weather-wise here in Lincoln and watching the World Cup downtown at the rail yard with Lincoln's Kicks 96.9. We'll see you there.
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0: That song's been generating quite the buzz for the last year or so on social media and online streaming. Traveling Soldier, Cody Johnson. And another one that's causing a big buzz right now. It dropped last night at midnight. Speaking of Cody Johnson, I like him so much, I'll play another one. This is brand new from Cody Johnson. This dropped last night at 11 o'clock. It's called Horseback. You're hearing it first. This is a brand new song from an upcoming album. Brand new Cody Johnson, Horseback, Lincoln's Kicks 96.9.
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Things a guy ought to know. 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Love your dad to be the next winner on Kix. Here's Nate Smith. Now.

0: It's already tough enough to not get the job you applied for, but it's a whole other world of hurt when you learned it's because an AI chatbot decided a cat was more experienced than you. So take a second and leave reality with us. If your pet was a person, what would their job be and why? Tell us on Facebook at KX969. JP and Coriel Mornings.
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made me write it down. Just throwing it back to George Strait, Lincoln's Kicks 96.9. Here's Jason Aldean now. As we're on our way towards 5 o'clock, officially kicking off a big weekend with lots of parties going on. Pre-watch party for World Cup today. Savannah Bananas pre-party tomorrow. Lots of stuff going on with Kicks 96.9. Keep it here to find out what's happening so you don't miss out. Here's Don't Tell on Me at Kicks.

Don't wait. It's Morgan Wallen. Lincoln's Kicksay 6.9. We like it, the fact that it's the weekend now, don't we? We do. Bottle Rockets going up in the air. Here's Scotty McCurry, a little help from Hootie, or Darius Rucker, we like to call him. Kicksay 6.9.

Beautiful afternoon here in the capital city. Not running out of daylight anytime soon. Gotta love it. We're just a couple of weeks away from the longest day of the year. I was actually talking to my daughter the other day. She's spending some time up Minot, North Dakota. And that far north, it stays light till like 10 o'clock. It's just crazy up there. Holding it down, here's Chase Matthew, Kix 96.9.

Hopefully you're going somewhere. It's after 5 o'clock on a Friday afternoon. Lincoln's Kix 96.9. Rob doing the drive home thing. Appreciate you listening to Kix 96.9. It's great music. Here's Ella's Be Her. It's on Kix. She

0: When does your neighbor's yard officially become your problem? One of our listeners says the situation behind their house has gotten so out of control, they're tempted to do something that could start an all-out neighborhood war. We'll get your advice for them in an all-new Fix My Mess.
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Lincoln's Kicks 6.9, Ski and Brown, Marshmallow together. What were you thinking? I don't know. Don't want to miss out on all the fun, the pre-party, watch party for the big time fun tonight with World Cup soccer. It's happening in the rail yard here just a couple of moments. Beats in just moments. Here's Dirks and Kicks.

0: You'll be just fine. You're going to be fine. Mega Baroni's coming to town. Kick show happening on the 26th of July. Now, free tickets for that sold-out show. We got them for you on our concert page. Also, details about all the other stuff we got going on, including tonight's watch party. That's getting underway just about right now. DJ Tiago, I saw he had his stuff all set up. The big pre-party tunes are happening downtown. We've got World Cup soccer tonight. The U.S. Team USA is going to play tonight, so I'm excited about that. We got prizes, fun activities for the kids and all that in the rail yard. Of course, we're hanging out with the American Outlaws and Nebraska soccer team for the World Cup pre-party and watch party. It's going on this evening. So also don't forget about Tanks, which is right there. Tanks Country Stage. Walker Wilson will be on stage before and after the match as well. So lots of fun happening this afternoon into the evening hours. Stick with Kicks, and you're going to be having a good time this weekend.
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Now, fellas, when you're trying to look sharp, you better listen to your significant other, because it looks like about 66% of guys rely on the woman in their life to pick out their clothes, their shoes, their suits, whatever, even ties and stuff like that. So when she says, baby, you look good or you look bad, you better be listening. Jason Aldean, she's saying, baby, Kicks 96.9.

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This weekend here in Lincoln, not short on action, that's for sure. Got the watch party underway in the rail yard for the World Cup tonight. I guess the U.S. plays at 8 o'clock tonight, is what I understand. And of course, tomorrow we get the pre-party for Savannah Bananas. We'll see you downtown with Kix 96.9. Here's Jordan Davis, Tucson, too late.

0: That song's pretty viral, no doubt about that. Stella Lefty, hear it all over TikTok. It is Boston, Lincoln's Kicks at 6.9. And here's the tune that got it started for this lovely lady, Ella Langley. You Look Like You Love Me with Riley Green, the Kicks.
1: 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I'd been out on the road, lonely at night. And it'd been a while.

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Keith Urban's Days Go By, Lincoln's Kicks to 6.9, his brand new album, Flow State, the Yacht Rock album. It dropped today. Put that on your weekend playlist for sure. Here's Ty Myers, Ends of the Earth at Kicks.

0: I'm as good once as I ever was. Toby Keith, a little homage there, paid by Riley Green. Brand new song called Think As You Drink, Kicks 96.9. Our World Cup free party is underway in the rail yard right now. DJ Tiago down there with prizes and fun activities for the kids and hanging out with the American Outlaws and the Nebraska soccer team for that event. World Cup U.S. plays at about 8 o'clock tonight. It's going to be a lot of fun. Still time to get down to the rail yard. If not, Savannah Bananas tomorrow at the stadium. And we're going to go bananas first with our big takeover. Got a big party in the rail yard as well. That starts at 4 o'clock, the ultimate pre-party with DJ Tiago. Once again, tunes, prizes, and enough banana-fueled fun to get you ready for the wildest show in sports. It's going to be a hoot if you've not seen these guys. So make sure you join us tomorrow. A lot of fun happening if you're not already on your way down to the rail yard tonight.
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0: 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Everything about you makes me want you, want you. Know what you're doing, baby, don't you, don't you?
1: Know what you're doing, don't you? Lincoln's Kicks 6.9. We do. Playing good songs for you. Here's Max McNown's Better Me For You at Kicks.

Looking to carry on, Kenny Chesney, Lincoln's Kicks 96.9. Kenny doing really good. Cannot wait till that album drops. Not in time for summer, but it's coming out. August, what I'm understanding, but still. Kenny music will be good to jam out to anytime. Getting the best of you. Luke Combs, Kicks 96.9.

0: It's already tough enough to not get the job you applied for, but it's a whole other world of hurt when you learned it's because an AI chatbot decided a cat was more experienced than you. 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

0: Your Heart Broke Desperado riding the Chevy Silverado. Bailey Zimmerman, he's going to ride into town in less than 2 weeks for the Country Drive Music Festival. He's opening the whole shindig up. He's our big headliner on Thursday night. Going to be a great time, and we want to make sure you're there as well. It's hard to believe it. We're less than 2 weeks away for that. Co Wetzel's going to be there. Dasha, Aaron Watson on the list. Also, Hudson Westbrook. Yep, 3 days of fun country music camping. And you need to get your camping information. There's still a couple of sites left, I understand. And also 3 day tickets for that event. KZKX.com, the concert page, the place to go for the Country Drive Music Festival.
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Brothers Osborne, Kicks 96.9, hanging to Kicks all weekend long. Lots of fun stuff going on. Of course, we got another big pre-party tomorrow in front of the Bananas downtown at the Rail Yard. B-Dubs Index. Here's George Burge. 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